0: Before you go, there's something I want you to have.
1: Oh, it's beautiful. But wait a minute, isn't this...
0: Yeah, yes it is.
1: But I thought the old lady dropped it into the ocean in the air.
0: Well, baby, I went down and got it for you.

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Listen to the mariachi play at midnight. Are you with me? Are you with me?

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1: 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And all the clubs you get in using my name. You think you broke my heart, oh girl, for goodness sake.

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1: Here he comes. And now, here he comes. Boris Cantero performing his mix show Blackout. Get ready for Chapter 1. 60 minutes of classic edits and rare bootlegs mixed with funk, soul and disco grooves. This is Boris Cantero's Blackout. Let's get started.

house nation under a groove. Getting down to spawn the house beat. House nation, and we're on the move. Nothing can stop.

house nation under a glow. Sitting down, just for the house people. House nation is where on the road. Nothing can